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1: I'll take the responsibility for this breakup, 'cause I know I'm a lot responsible for it. 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

0: 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It's one of the dears.
1: Not a yodo, what a water wang yo. Toka yodo gato. Can not a homute. Toko do a go to any guinot. Mara bende koyo mana doge barabara. 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